0: good.
1: Hennepin is saying that the deer is UTL and you can cancel.
0: Copy that, thank you.
1: 1900.

0: 去找个车。
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1: Eight, 1902.

0: 635. 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Could you advise DOT?
1: I'll let them know, 1902.

0: 3. Southbound Highway 77 at 86.
1: 415, what's happening?
0: 1904.
2: 418, I'm on traffic in the area. I'll take it when I'm clear.

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1: Anyone can meet you, comfortable.
2: The domestic, 19 Hillary Farm Lane. Crisis is calling in on behalf of female, saying that her 13-year-old daughter is verbally and physically assaulting her.
1: Squad's copy.
2: Thank you.

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0: Thank you.
2: 373 Mitchell.
0: 373.
2: Can you confirm the signing release warrant for Jeffrey Henry Nevin?
3: Anyway, 71, I'll be on the domestic on Hillary Farm in Work Hope 4.
0: Okay.

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1: 9-2-5.
2: Cottage Grove Station, 1AF, respond to 7655 61st Street South on a motor vehicle accident with injuries. Time of PH 1920.

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1: 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The blue Hyundai will be waiting for a tow, but damaged property.
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1: UCL at 1921.
2: Lane, southbound 35W at 40 seconds. Sorry,
1: counter over
2: to 2. Oh, I'm passing 5
1: over.
2: I won't be able to tell you what lane that keeps getting hit by other vehicles.
1: Copy.
2: I'm 1921.

pause on against main incident that happened in St. Paul Central District from 1220 Sylvan Street. Suspect left in a black Chevy Silverado. Play Tango Papa Juliet 011 as information at 1903.

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2: White Bear 36, Nora Tom Adam, 9th Street.

0: Metro 50, cars for a stall, eastbound 94, just west of 42nd.
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0: 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I mean, East 36 between, like, Elmo and Manning.
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0: I think 2-4-7.

on driving complaint. Last seen pulling into an empty lot across from the candy store from northbound 169. Described as a gray Chevy sedan, possibly an Impala or Monte Carlo. Plate Frank Lincoln Tom 007 does come back to a 06 gray Chevy Monte Carlo out of New Brighton. Vehicle was unable to maintain its lane, swerving in on multiple lanes and in and out of the ditch. Info in 1948.

0: in the right lane, eastbound 394 at Dunwoody. 681 SS.
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1: Negative, I didn't find anything on camera.
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1: Same condition, 5045 Division Avenue, possibly intoxicated driver, car smoke, alcohol in the party, is dirt driving a white GMC Yukon last seen northbound from Bald Eagle.
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35 from Canada Road, E. Edward, looking for a silver sedan. Robert John Lincoln, 230, comes back to 2008. Stop sedan out of Isani, cut the collar off and brake check him information at 2004.

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0: Negative.
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0: 2019.

Big Horizon 4, you're showing a traffic plane currently eastbound 694 passing Victoria. Looking to Cherokee, unknown 28 vehicles driving with excess speed, cutting vehicles off, moving in and out of traffic, and using hand gestures and middle finger. Info 2015.

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1: DOC 1563 Legacy Parkway East from Milwaukee, Rolls, no PAM, seems disoriented.

0: 2414.
1: Believe you're still tied up with the other two water calls I gave you already, and such. Just for information, 5050 Lake Avenue on the Ramsey County Beach. We have a complaint of some parties verbally arguing at the boat launch. Sounds like one of them may threat to grab something from their vehicle and came back with an unknown object under their sweatshirt.
0: 14 copies. 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
1: Copy. 2165, 2063.

0: 2165.
1: 2163. 65, go for both. Just earlier, I thought Ramsey County is huge for the boat launch area. Seven parties verbally arguing. One inmate threatened to grab something from their vehicle and came back with an unknown object under their sweatshirt. Do you see working on descriptions?
0: 5, 5.

0: 3514.
1: Transporting those two packs over to Ramsey Beach now. Can you air that second call that came out from White Bear Lake?
0: For the ones that have been arguing at the boat launch, we did get an update for other officers en route to that one. Someone with an unknown object is holding a sweatshirt over his arm. A Hispanic male, 20 years old, 5'8", slim build, yellow t-shirt, possibly blue shorts with an army green sweater over his arms. Other parties involved are 4 to 5 subjects near a red boat on the pier.
1: 14 copies. I meant the one prior to that.
0: That would be for a stranded boat arrest. They just need assistance getting to shore with their 3 children. 18-foot-long boat is what I have for a description.
1: Copy. Did it say where on the lake they were?
0: Close to Manitou Island. They did recommend that you could call them for the exact location. The boat's been anchored, so they're not moving about.
1: 14 copies. Can you hear that phone number for that comp?
0: Affirm. That one's going to be Robert. His phone number is 612-775-1555.
1: One more time.
0: Stand by, just one on that one. 2165 for White Bear Lake en route to this boat launch area. We did get a weapons complaint in the same location. One of the passengers advised that they showed a gun. That one came out of the Chevy Trailblazer cannon color. Golf Papa Mike 117 should be related to the current call.
2: 657. 9172, White Bear Squad, they're on scene. We'll be out with that Trailblazer. I'll get you a plate in a moment.
0: Yeah, if you call in a 10-1 countywide for the White Bear, Ram County.
2: John Paul Henry, 117. Out with several.
0: Copy.

Clarence on 1-25-25. 2414, just give me that phone number.

0: 2414.
1: 2414, go ahead with that number.
0: 612-775-1555.
1: Copy, thank you.
0: You're welcome.

0: cars, no cars, for a jumper. Eastbound 94 on the Park Avenue Bridge.
1: 85 Neo.
0: 347 Dolly. 679,
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Now, your information about the plane is on 35E-7674. You're going to be looking for a blue sedan with a green sedan with a spoiler and a dark blue sedan. Unknown seat. Looks like a race of information. 23-4.

0: Fender in the left lane, northbound 169 at Madison Lake Road.
1: 5-4 from the DO.
0: 2034, 476 Metro Credit. Bell Squad, 2034.

Information on a traffic complaint, Black Nissan Altima, Henry X-Ray Charlie 747 comes back to a Nissan Altima Black 2017 out of Plymouth. Caller describes that swerving all over the road, barely can stay on the road. Cremation only at 2035.

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2: I'm sorry, I know you're still on the line, but I'm in the area. Where exactly is this crash at, McCombs?
0: Cottage Grove Station 1AF. Respond to stage in the area of 8019 Homestead Avenue South on a person in crisis. 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

0: specified zero cars for a 1050. It's going to be on 7th Street inbound on the ramp.
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1: And this is going to be the 7th Street inbound from Cedar Avenue or West 94 35W.
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0: Thank you, Marshall.
1: But
0: first gone, or did they sign off at 8?
1: They are gone.
0: Okay.
1: Where did we find this stuff?
0: I'm at West Falls, 2-4.
1: West Falls and what?
0: On the ramp, West Falls, 212, or 2 Jackson.
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0: UTL on the 7-3 ramp into downtown. Am I looking at it wrong? 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Is it Hiawatha, North W?
1: Negative. Stand by.
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0: 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It's on the phone with her friend, video chat. 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
1: Negative.
0: Okay. 35.
1: Eastbound 94 and?

0: 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You're eastbound 94 and what?
1: 44th Street.
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1: Still good, I'll be back.
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1: Evening, are we finished, shift?
0: Evening, 2056.
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0: turn to 50 and 70 cars for a stall blocking at northbound 35W and Highway 13.
1: 6-4-2, left of
0: A. 6106.

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0: LB, we're all just stop walking from Duffy on Black Dog.
1: Thank you. 211

Cottage Grove Station 1AF respond to an address behind 8190 Granada Avenue South in Cottage Grove on something on fire. Not sure what it is. We are working on getting more information. 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

0: Cottage Grove units. We're going to update the address currently to 8173 Grafton Avenue South. The house does face Grafton. We aren't sure that's the right address yet either.
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2: 04.
0: 21-11.
1: Do you have this semi on camera somewhere?
3: Can I get in an only one call?
1: Yeah, both lanes are clear. Just going 4470 cars, southbound W Cliff, on a right, white Chrysler 300. And someone just walked off the ramp to Cliff. It's probably gas station. They're not walking.

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1: So she left on the windshield of the vehicle, and we're going to do a follow-up in Richfield.
0: 2113.
2: Okay.
3: We'll go then.
2: We'll go for a party.
3: Copy, medic first, stage.
2: They can clear for now, he's refusing.
3: 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County 246, 15th, 2nd Avenue, apartment 305, for a fall. 2113.

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1: Go ahead.
0: Ambulance 1 is arriving to a small, single-story, single-family home with nothing showing from the exterior. Ambulance 1 will be out investigating in the offensive strategy. You can continue the ascendant. We'll be switching to Ops 2.

0: Dispatch from Grafton Command with a follow-up report.
1: Yeah.
2: Go ahead.
0: We have a large 12 by 12 illegal rec fire in the backyard of the structure. Homeowner appears to be attempting to extinguish the incendiary.

0: I just wore a cop your level one. We're going to need a hose line back here. So, special apparatus in front of the address for a hose line to the Charlie side of the structure for fire attack.
1: Information, all that was on the main. But taken off that they known as on right north of Larbiner.
2: Copy PD and 80 will back.

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1: A3, copy the 911. 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
0: Can I get medics to check the female patient's vitals they're included in?
1: Happy and confirming this with the patient in the caller, or did we find the mom?
0: We found the mom. We're at the appointment.
1: Happy. Paramedics, 192.

0: 44. Commissioner calling advice with a vehicle that was a striking vehicle and some flood with a green box truck. Montana, North on and right.
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0: 2120.
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I'm listening to westbound 94 approaching highway 101. Started a dark colored motorcycle and a red convertible with a top down. Unknown 28 vehicles are driving with excessive speeds, 100 to 120 miles per hour, weaving out of traffic and racing. Info at 2121.

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0: the person from Sean Jarvis Lincoln, East 112, passing Broadway Avenue, described as a white sedan plate similar to Zeta Tom David 584. People driving with slow speeds, 30 miles per hour, is unable to maintain this lane, random brakes, holding up traffic. Info at 2122.
1: 417, I'll take that. 1848. Toxic.
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1: Go ahead.
0: Sounds like the suspect vehicle is going to be a green pickup truck, and it was last seen going eastbound on Rosalon from Rice Street.
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1: 495.
0: 2134.
1: 360 Metro. And hold a hey, PD. We can take that.
0: 134.
1: Thank you.
0: Metro 607, Carrefour Motors, this is Kids in the Car, North on 35 East, 694.
1: Cool.
0: Last unit, go again.
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1: 21-35.
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1: 21-35.

0: 不能再等。
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2: 再说一遍。
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2: 651-279-1263。
3: 2150 Metro is clear. Was that a damage to property call?
0: Just 21 that hit that matter.
3: 10-4.
0: If you want a different event, just let me know.

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1: 669.
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1: 21, 21.

0: I'm giving him the event number. You don't need to respond.
1: Yeah,
0: 2142.
2: Driving Parkway, driving complaints last seen northbound Highway 13 at Connolly Parkway, described as a taco truck for Taco Kiva. Plate Yellow Boy Union 6591 does come back to a 1999 white Chevy P30 out of Shakopee. Vehicle is unable to maintain its lane, serving animals, the lanes, and driving with slow speeds. Info 2143.

0: 40 car or a 70 car check the area for a possible deer in the lanes between Rush and Harris, southbound 35.
1: 236, Forest Lake.
0: 2143.
2: She has walked away, but I'll take a squad routine for now.
0: 2145.
3: 419, I'm just exiting the temple.
0: 419 on the side, 2145.

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And 4496. 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

0: Last and I'm called Porter's Clearing. Can you attach me to that east side recounting event, please?
1: Absolutely, it's 2146.
0: They will get my citation issued without any issues, so I'm going to clear.
1: 2147. Eastbound Highway 10 or Armstrong Boulevard.
2: 28355 and 73rd.
1: 2147.

Grove Station 1AF Responder 15554th Avenue in Newport on an ALS ball. Time is 21:49.

0: I called that Mortis and says he's already wants to move to gas station on me tonight.
1: Yes, sir, it's William 15.
2: Does anyone in county have an IVIS that could eat 4496 at Regent's Hospital?

0: 456.
1: Are you already down in region?
0: I am. I'm in route.
1: Copy. 2360 is in route as well than I was.
0: Yeah. $42.99. $42.99. Post 1658, I'll be out on Rice. 030, just check us in 5.
1: 2162.

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1: I copy. Yeah, I'm with him. I just read it.
0: I'm sorry, I just saw that.
2: Metro 50 requires for a 1050 hit and run. Does need a response. Northbound 35W at Diamond Lake, just north of Diamond Lake Road.
3: 347
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0: Oakdale Station 1F, responded by your Pond Apartments, 1610 Granada Avenue North, unit number 113, on a CO alarm. Time is 21:54.
1: Three, okay. 21:54. 303
2: Metro. 303. Sorry, I was on a channel. I will get that event from 494-900. Talking about hit and run. Copy Delaware.
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1: Did you need something?
3: Negative. 631 is heading over to that address.
1: 2155.
2: Copy.

0: sir. 2156.
1: Measure that at C347 and 303. The suspect vehicle that hit the vehicle that called has other vehicles that are further back that were damaged from debris as well.
2: Going on for last 5 minutes.
1: No, he just drove off. No, no follower.

0: 0160 to the call, as well as King Yellow Henry 391. Please just let me know if they come back to the house.
1: Copy, I'm out of the tow truck.
2: 2201.

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0: 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Can you just leave the event pending and I'll close it out in a minute with some notes?
1: 21.

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1: 4339.
0: Could you show me on the board? My post is 20254. It'll be on our registry as well.
1: Copy.
2: Some big part, some big metal part, part of the bed. And that, I'm assuming, struck the vehicle is on the right.
3: So the debris may be related to these other two vehicles?
2: Yes, he picked it up. It's now in a bed. You know, make his own arrangements. But that debris caused damage to vehicles on the right, I'm assuming.
3: Frog, great, that.

there's just information only at this time on a possible suicidal party leaving northbound 35 from milepost 138, possibly going to the Linwood Cemetery in Anoka County. Looking for a gray Ford Focus with a 28, given out Zebra King Adam 241 that comes back to 2016 Ford Focus, gray in color, registered out of Stacy. Morning party stated that their friend is suicidal. Plans on traveling to Duluth, but with a stop in Anoka County. Just information only, and Anoka is aware at 2205.

0: 30 or something crash right there for a possible wrong way driver of a 10-minute time delay southbound north on a country near Wildwood.
1: Why is he in Powerful?
0: 10206. Last name, post call again.
2: 4369, can I have a time for my call? Thank you. Is this the Central St. Paul boss? Can you give me a call?
0: They're currently tied up on a shot fire, but I can try.
2: Hey, friends, whenever they're possible. Same number, 651-279-1267.
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3: 3937. Go ahead. Can you check and see if we have any prior contacts with this address? We do have a SOS light in the back of the house.
0: No, sure, that's right.
3: Yeah, if you're able to give me a date of birth for the registered owner of the vehicle. The vehicles.
0: For the Toyota, it's 1990, and for the Mazda, it's 1988.

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2: Could you grade me an event for a road debris? It's going to be a center lane. Eastbound 494 to center 55. It's going to be a turn in at Pilot Fork.
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0: 10-5, can you have Robert Norris Dam? 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

Station downpoint eastbound 694, exited Hoyt Pier, unknown direction, looking for black sand, zebra, Tom Trail 461, contact 14 Acra, TSX. Sam out of Brooklyn Park. Is unable to maintain lanes information at 24 North.

Oakdale Station, 2AF, respond to 7662 15th Street Lane North in Oakdale on a VLS trauma. Time is 2251.

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1: 3937.
0: 12, arrived on scene. Audible alarm. It just cut off like 5 seconds ago. All doors are secured. Eden Clear Squad report.
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0: over to Corolla in St. Paul. Vehicle will be there until the morning with a spare tire. And following at 2359.
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0: 669.
1: You got that coded as a stall blocking. Is it blocking or is it not?
0: I was fixing it just now. It's not blocking. It's just info only on the stall.
1: Copy. Had me confused for a second. I just wanted to make sure.
0: Please.

0: Yes, we call Metro.
1: Hi.
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1: I haven't attempted on those.
0: Okay.
1: I'm sorry, I forgot we had cameras down there and I was working with a card here.
0: All good.

0: And we've only had one call for the wrong way.
1: Real good, copy.
0: I hear you talk.

0: 641, Major.
1: 641.
0: Where was the last known spot that it was seen at?
1: No ambulance, 2 clear and available on a no transport at 2312. And 55.
0: And probably north on 52 here in a minute from New Trier right now.
1: Sounds good. I also have Delco to notify.

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0: We're all the way down to 46, not saying anything. You do.
1: 10-4-6, 41, still copy, sir.
0: I got everything.
1: That's 1-3-2.

0: 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Clear report. I'll get the service.
1: Copy, do you need a second?
0: Oh, that's right.
1: Okay.
0: 478.
2: Back 7-7.
1: Okay.

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1: You can clear myself in 96. 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
0: Copy.
1: 4299, you can leave me on the call.

0: Turn it on. 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
1: 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You copy.
2: 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I'll get the PD logging in evidence.
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1: I hang up 2190 Ripley Avenue. 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
0: 7-5 to 9.

0: 01.
1: I'm trying to get caught up to a Harley Davidson bagger going 100, leaving through traffic for West 94 at 280. I'm trying to get your plate here in a second. Minnesota 0243 Mary Frank. I'm trying to stop you at 280.
0: Copy. Do you want me to hold the main?
1: No. I seem surprised that we're hanging traffic stop here, but we're pulling over.
0: Copy. 2331.

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1: Copy.
0: Please add 6 Charlie David 195 and we'll be out with one.

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1: 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The glass break is over.
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3: Myself, 3950, out at 2024 Orange Avenue. 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
0: Would you like us to confirm that 29P?
1: That'd be wonderful. Would you call CCH as well? Thank you.
0: Okay, 5337.

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1: 2503.
0: Northbound W in the Apex with eastbound 36.
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0: Victor 4076, are you clear for info?
1: Yeah, go ahead.
0: 29P is confirmed out of Scott County.
1: Yeah, we're running off that end for this unit, right?
0: Okay. This works.

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0: 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I'm sorry.
1: Squatch, copy.
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2: 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We are eastbound 94 at 42nd.

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2: 5803.
1: Thank you.
2: 4381, go ahead.
1: 4381, this is correct.
2: Okay.

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2: L3.
3: I created some extra events. 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

0: 44 from that area.
1: Okay. 15 Hennepin, 681 Gomez Hill. Can I get a CCH on Washington in my event, please?

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0: 303. This is unrelated to my traffic stop. 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
1: Happy Lake and Second.

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1: 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Yellow, David, Union, 999.
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0: It's emergency SD at the Cowboy Jack, 2397 Palmer Drive. Male was kicked out because he was showing his genitals. He was intoxicated waiting on the side of the building.
1: 964, copy.
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0: Just turn on the 35E107B. Attempting to catch up to a group of motorcycles. One going over 100.
1: What direction on 35?
0: Southbound.
1: Southbound.
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1: PT. 6380, copy, PT 2021.

0: 4 Pinot Mary and let me know what direction you go.
1: With the southbound 35 and 6th Street. Southbound from the Commons. 10-4, I'll be coming up behind you.
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information to click my phone. 51 from Highway 10 in Hastings, looking for a white Jeep missing a headlight with a license plate Sam Victor Paul 540. Does match a Jeep Wrangler out of St. Paul. Unable to maintain lanes and unable to maintain speed. Information from Emmett.

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2: 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You want to start with the call?
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2: Maintenance lane and serving in and out of all three lanes. Info 32 minutes.
3: I got a flip for a 49er right on the fog line, eastbound 94 between Mounds and Kellogg.
1: 32 minutes.

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1: 6-5. 15 minutes of the Montreal Court Apartments, 425 of Orr Road, Unit 213. 50-year-old male, conscious breathing, taking some edibles and I was vomiting. Not as responsive.
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0: 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Boyfriend has thrown liquor in the face and a pot at the wall. His son went to my house and was caught by two. Will be returning. Tobias Reese, born in 1988, black male, 5'8", average build, black t-shirt, black pants, black shoes, and a black hat.
1: Squad's copy. You can clear 5383 from the DLC home back. Fatal square.
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0: 47570 or 80 Charles 48 Uber dispute southbound 169 at 494.
1: 658 94 Tower.
2: 303 Rachel.
0: 39 minutes.
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1: 283.
0: 15 Melba Hennepin.
1: 40 minutes.
2: Pedestrian correction, the Uber just moved the arm right hand shoulder.
1: Southbound to eastbound.
2: Copy. Are you there?

0: New York 30 current for 1050, bleak to southbound 494.
1: 660 Metro from 35E and St. Clair.
0: 46 Metro.
2: 660 Metro, you can send it to me too, 4948.
0: 46 Metro.

Please have permission to be complete. Last seen headed northbound 55 from 261st Avenue. A tan colored SUV, Lincoln Edward John 325, does come back to a tan GMC New Sierra. At a cedar vehicle seen over lane lines all over the road, nearly hit the ditch, driving down the skip stripes and over the fog, in a race in 50 minutes.

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0: I'm logged in with SP305 on North 52, just north of 494. 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
0: 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Lit it up a while back on 94, I'll advise.
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0: 36 eastbound and Century Avenue. Silver Cadillac, Minnesota, David Robert 188.
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2: 3937, can you roll medics? He's complaining about his blood sugar since he's a diabetic.
1: Happy early, clear then. Are we still there?
0: Yeah. 3937, you can clear 10-1. We got one question.
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1: 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Go ahead. That's going to be too long for a sticker.
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0: Go ahead.
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1: And 660?
2: 660.
1: Nothing's up with that line.
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1: 124669, good.
0: Sending an AOA from Mendota Heights at the Fairfield Inn for one shot in the head.
1: 124. 24-1, copy direct.
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0: 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Go ahead. They said that it should be located in the parking lot. The suspect is a white male, 5'11", jeans with an unknown color jacket, and to advise you that they have previous crisis with the caller.
1: Hey, from they just got 10-6 and advised me as well. I'll be checking the area around the building here.
0: 27.
2: Oh, I'm not sure. Just try and clarify, is this a homicide or a suicide?
1: Right now, it sounds like a mental health, probably a hallucination, but we're checking just in case.
2: Squad copy.
3: Okay.
4: 3928, conclude squad report.
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0: 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Okay, we're going to be on fields.
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2: All sedans, various colors, unknown 28. Vehicles are brake checking, the vehicles behind them, then going off and racing and continuing a pattern. Info 129.
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1: 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Everything's code clear.
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1: Copy.
2: Go ahead.
3: I see the backup west on west of Wayfair, but I don't see any racing contact at the moment.
2: Copy, I'm sorry. Did you say you have the group on camera?
3: I'm not sure if it's them, but I have a backup of traffic.
2: Copy, I'll make my way up there. You can just see what direction they go.
3: Okay. You know, west on 624, west of 61.
2: Copy, I'm going to the little town.

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1: Copy. I see a huge back of a traffic. Is that from them?
0: I'm guessing so, but I have three on the right under the west on 694, 6 and 6 and 10 split sign.
1: Copy.
0: One second.

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1: Copy.
0: That's 4369.
1: You can clear a hit and run, and you can take 299, 50, and 39 off the board.
0: Okay. What for 694?
1: Copy.
0: 135.
2: 419, Marshal.
0: 419.
2: Burnsville is some sort of disturbance or domestic. Northbound 35E at Cedar. Either tracking it or plowing it. Can you get me an event, Alvino?
0: On you, 135.
1: 369, I'll take it as well.

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1: No, I can't tell you, but I got a few of them that are going to be holding up the traffic. Blues and reds.
0: Copy, I should be coming up on them soon.
1: They're just coming on past Rice.
0: Copy.
2: If you're interested. Westbound 694 from Rice. Pack of racers.
0: Alright, so I'll head over there from 49th.
2: 10-4 from Victoria. Now, I don't have them on cam or I did not witness conduct.
0: Where are you? I'll see what I can find.
2: 135.
0: Copy.
1: And I do have some of this on camera for you.
0: Thank you.
1: Sounds good.

0: passing by Metro.
1: Hi.
0: Do you know what local's up there?
1: Deputy.
0: Got me news.
2: Four seven six.
3: The clear jail. Will you take me up 4-3-5-6-A and then Desert Diesel.
2: 137.

0: Yeah, it looks like it's a bunch of racer bros, so I'll try to get the front.
1: Go ahead, one plate, whenever you're ready.
0: Copy, I got a BMW with no plate. That's the one I'm going to be interested in.
1: BMW, no plate.
0: I'll disregard, super dark plate cover. It's going to be 912 Paul Mary Wanitz, Minnesota.
1: Sounds like.
0: There's one up in the head. I'm going to look at quick.
1: Just start going on. I'll take him.
0: Gang Robert Zebra, 485, Minnesota. Mary William, Nora, 338, Minnesota. Go ahead.
2: I am heading your way. What's your 20?
0: Just started going north on 10.
2: Okay, I'll be there in about 2 minutes.
0: Copy. There's not really much conduct happening unless Metro's got something on camera.
1: The only thing is the slowing down and keeping that large pack.
0: Copy. The racers are the large pack, so...
1: Wonderful. I'll just keep the plate, if you like.
0: Yeah, I'm just going to see if I got the front ones.
1: Sounds good.
3: 164 Ramsey County to MSP East. If you do decide to light one up, tell me. I'm in the back of the pack.
0: Copy.
4: I'm 39.

0: minutes, I can take them too.
1: Copy. There's not really much to do here, honestly. Probably gonna let this go on.
0: Don't feel me at 141 time.
2: Five, where you at?
1: Just getting on to 35 now.
0: Westbound Highway 10. 41.
2: Copy, thanks.
0: Roger, 669.
1: Alright, copy. You can disregard on those 7.
0: 10-4. 141 time.

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1: 80 squad, copy.
0: One person.
2: 44 for 9.
0: 44 for 9.
2: Cancel 80 all person.
0: 80 all shaker.
1: Copy, thank you.
2: 4478. I'm also replacing 84, she's aware.

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1: A gray, small SUV SM28 vehicle seen all over the road, drifting into the shoulder, going very slow, no follower will be past him. Information at 1:50.

0: 34 for 9 mile.
1: Control over the language barrier. I'll take a second routine. I have a couple empty beer bottles in the back.
2: Yes, I respond to Thursday. Is there an additional North St. Paul squad to assist?
3: Freeze on my number.

0: 车。
1: What, 81?
0: Thank you for the chat. Have a great night.
1: Have a great night, 152.

Carson from Sean Driving Complaint, last seen South Bay passing Lone Oak Road, described as a black Hyundai sedan. Plate Lincoln Adam Tom 617 does come back to the 2011 black Hyundai sedan out of Burnsville. Unable to maintain the claim, serving in and out of multiple lanes, random brakes. Info 162.

0: Take various information driver complaint left lead head. Exiting to Hanson from westbound 10, a black car, Henry, 875. Just come back to a black Nissan Altima out of Coon Rapids. Party was off of Martin Street, Northwest. Vehicle seen swerving over landmines, cutting off RP twice, and all over the road. No follower, RP continued westbound, information 158. Hey, Grace, I'm good.
1: East 36 at Rice, PC 56.
0: Yeah, we're at Twin Cities at 158.
2: 476 Metro.
0: 476.
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0: Have a good night, 159.
1: 557 Metro.
0: 557.
1: Clear jail. Can you start me a third degree Adam, please?
0: 10-4 can do. 159.
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0: 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King, Zebra, Charles, 156.
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1: 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Our updated location is going to be 376 Riper Avenue at the subway, and 675 is going to be on field.
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1: Thumper.
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1: I got you now.
0: Looks like we might be coming to a stop in Marion.
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0: No, we're slow stop.
1: Slow stop. Traveler 260.
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1: Traveler.

0: 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I'm going to tow this thing.
1: Do you have medics come to my location routine or a head injury?
2: Copy, and they're cleared and correct.
1: For a man, we'll be code 4.
2: Copy, paramedics. 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
1: 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Neighbor playing loud music.
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0: And so I got it.
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0: That is a good call.

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0: 10-10-6.
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1: 47 Eastbound at 42nd.
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0: 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I'm looking now.

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1: Did the reporting party witness a crash?
0: Affirm.
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1: Came back 9171 on this SIP as a Carbonius, 1350 Highway at 96. Rim kind of crisis gave us information of a male that said he's going to tie a bag around his throat and jump off a bridge. I don't know which bridge. He did say he took an Uber to this location. It's going to be a Eugene Trism, early 20s. I don't know further physical.
0: Hey, for Monroe.
1: Be there, Ben.
0: I am 70 as well.
1: I am 70, copy. 236.
2: Over. Traffic can go just fine if DOT is available. That means the remote or motorcycle.
1: Don't do anything, dude.

0: Antonio?
1: Maybe as we're outside the Carbonis.
0: Go ahead.
2: Not sure if Crisis is still on the line, but could we try to get a description?
0: We no longer have them on the line, but we can try and call back.
2: Copy, thank you.
0: Okay, Vivian.
3: Sorry about that. I thought maybe this was 347. Okay. 339.

0: Security crew, is anyone available to check the area of southbound 169 to eastbound 494 for a sign in the road?
1: 347, I copy over at 182.
2: 389, Travis.
0: Copy, thank you, sir. 341,

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1: Hey, Hammond, one male on the corner next to JC's lawn. Near Cover News.
0: Happy Alpha, male on the corner. You're ready to go.

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0: depending on honey.
1: We get an extra, that's a whole female they're called for.
0: Kathy, I'm just confirming this is the same party we're looking for. 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
1: Affirm.
0: Kathy, do you agree?
2: 713 transport.
0: Go ahead.
2: Call me all to the PD, Sergeant 5-8.
0: Kathy, PD 246.
1: I want you to go through.
0: 9173.
3: Call female at jail. 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
0: Copy 352. I'll take one if you have it.
1: Robert William Adams, 8987.
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2: All events added to my incidents, I don't know if those are for a different call, but then we're also going to need medics if they haven't already been started.
3: Medic 912 is morale and our rambling with phone cab.
2: I got it.
3: Thank you, though. 3-2-3.

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2: Adult female from the call location to 11228 3rd Street Northeast in Blaine, starting mile 23.7.
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0: 387 Metro.
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0: Yeah, there was definitely a crash here. The ramp HOV lane sign is down. And there's a lot of auto glass all over the place. You've got any stalls in the area on camera?
1: I can take a look here.
0: Copy, I'll be floating around too, trying to find it.
1: 4 a.m.

Cottage Grove Station 1AF respond to 8731 Greenway Avenue South on a fire alarm. Covers the upper smoke detector.

0: 237.
1: Go ahead.
0: You said the HOV from eastbound to southbound, right?
1: It'd be southbound to eastbound.
0: Yeah.

0: But I'm not seeing a spell in the area, but I can try to find a caller from playback.
1: Hi, Gabby. Yeah, if we can find something on camera and maybe get a play for it, that way we can get something for GOC.
0: Liz, I wish I could see a plate on here. There wouldn't be any way. I'm sorry.
1: Okay, no problem. 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
0: Thank you, 0406.

0: 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You're going to be looking for a silver sand, Tom S. Sand King, 2000, comes back to 2014 Subaru Outback, white and color, Brooklyn Center. Unable to maintain lanes and floor space information, 422.
1: Six, six, nine, eight, on the phone.
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1: Okay, then.
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1: Okay.

Right, is there a middle initial on this gentleman? 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
1: 675.
0: We are 10-8 from Ramsey County. Can you contact Twin Cities in Bold Plates? And also stack a second degree 56A.
1: 438.

0: Information direct point eastbound 62, passing 77, looking for a dark blue sedan, unknown 28, almost caused two crashes, and driving very slow. No follow up, 440.
1: Is there a time delay on that?
0: Maybe a minute.
1: Got me.
0: Bye-bye.

0: going?
1: Yeah, this would be a good one to watch if you're looking for a contact.
0: Copy. Ian Randolph.

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0: I don't know if this is a cell blocking or a crash, but can you put us on an event? We're going to be, well, no, now it's going to be driving off. So put us on traffic with Henry Victor Edward 958, Dale and 94.
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0: You can just change this to an AOA traffic stop. 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

0: for your reason. 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
1: 421.
0: Southbound 35 at the 137. There is a Cadillac on the right shoulder with all the airbags deployed and front end damage. Someone's standing out. If you get a call, you can check on it on our way back down.

0: Metro 70 Paris, you're a pedestrian, westbound Highway 10, just west of the Prescott Bridge.
1: SC 551.
0: 519.

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Valley 61 Fire, respond for a brush fire, 4953 Pheasant Court South, coming northeast from that address. RP states they see flames when looking at the backyard of at that address. From the pages 546.

Dispatch Grab Station 1 ambulance, respond for an ALS stroke at Ultima Middle School, 6625 Goodview Avenue South. Patients can be possibly located in the sedan. Their flashing lights should be on. Time of page is 552.

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0: Lieutenant for overtime. Good morning.
1: Good morning, 564. 50 on the living car for 1050 Carver Spear. Blocking. Southbound 35. That's the place.
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0: Morning, Rusty.
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0: Morning, 64. One and six.
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1: Dispatch, that was bus 2 will be out. We're off 45th Street. We've got a large brush pile on fire. Access is across from Enfield.
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0: 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We got one at 15843 45th Street South, and another one at south of the location at 5115 Quadrant Avenue South.
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0: Okay.

0: Do you have that on videotape cam?
1: Hey, firm, I had it pointed at him. I can get a video request.
0: Copy. Would you send the traffic cop back to me as well, please?
1: Copy, 604.

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0: 3460, cars for a pedestrian seen walking on the shoulder. Eastbound 36, approaching 61.
1: 126.94 in green.
0: 641.

0: Battery chiusa.
1: Oh, welfare check. 3235 Wiper Avenue, Speedway. Approximately 5 minutes ago, the cop saw a male who appeared to be strung out on drugs standing at the corner of the building. Going to be a white male, late 20s to 30. 6 foot thin build, wearing gray blue shorts.
2: Got it. 7-1-1-1.
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23rd Info Drive, you can play north on 169 from Brooklyn Boulevard, looking for a white Jeep, unknown Texas plates. Our caller says that they have red and blue, they're using red and blue emergency lights, going through traffic and speeding. Those lights are inside the front dash visor, information at 648.

0: Metro 2525 for dead deer, northbound 169, on the ramp, eastbound 694.
1: 335.
0: 650.

0: Metro 4560 car is dispatching injured turkey southbound 35W on the ramp to 88.
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1: We are clear.
0: I mean, clear to who's that?

Metro 4560, requires information on a driving complaint. West Highway 10 at Ferry Street. Newer Jeep Grand Cherokee, possible police impersonator, hanging red and blue lights, no other markings on the vehicle. Information only at 659.

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0: Yeah, looks like it was just a bunch of turkeys on the roadway. I got to move off.
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1: Out of DOC, 285 Century Avenue North, live in Suites, Unit 412. It's a male subject that is unregistered. Supposed to be vacant. Comms requesting them to be removed.
0: What's happening?
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0: Medic 321, 1890 Sharon Avenue East, homestead of Maplewood, sick person, cross street, Castle Avenue East, box 471, on fire off 4, time 732, Medic 321, 1890 Sharon Avenue East, homestead of Maplewood, sick person, cross street, Castle Avenue East, box 471, on fire off 4, time 732.
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0: Medic 922, 3235 White Bear Avenue, Speedway, Unknown Medical, Cross Street, I-694 to White Bear Avenue, and Vertical Road, Box 351, on fire off score, time 747, Medic 922, 3235 White Bear Avenue, Speedway, Unknown Medical, Cross Street, I-694 to White Bear Avenue, and Vertical Road, Box 351, on fire off score, time 747.
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1: What?

driving complaint. His eastbound lower Afton was on Highway 61, described as a black Ford Escape. Tom Victor X-ray 765 comes back to a black Explorer out of St. Paul or Woodbury. Almost hitting the curb, looks like the driver was falling asleep, swerving. Information 759.

0: 9271.
1: Good.
0: Panel complaints, Highway 61 and 96. Cop found a duckling in the roadway and would like an officer to take it from me.
1: Alright.

Woodbury Ambulance 3 respond, or correction, Woodbury Ambulance 4 respond 9501 Hudson Road on an ALS cardiac. 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

0: On a DOC 1096 Gervais Avenue for a male who is chasing birds in the parking lot and hiding in the bushes. It's got to be an Asian male, 35'5", medium build, wearing a blue shirt, dark pants. Comp would like interest.
1: 44, Detective Squad, copy.
0: D50.

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Alameda Station 1 ambulance responding 60 Stillwater Road, Unit 312. 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Time is 8:16.

0: 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Not stopping yet. 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

San Vito, ambulance station 1 responding 6 East Daughter Road, unit 312. Again, you are routine response cleared in. They'll meet you outside with the patient. Time is 8:34.

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1: Copy, clear 837.
2: Information on the driving complaint, last seen westbound 94 from Dale Street with a 5-minute delay, described as a white Mitsubishi vehicle with a Wisconsin 28 over to Adam Charles Paul, 6555. Vehicle cut off, you reporting party, information at 837.

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1: Can you get my Wisconsin plate back? It should be a Ford Fusion. 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

Hi, VA Chief with ambulance White Bear, 790 Warner Avenue North for difficulty breathing, cardiac history. 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

0: Metro 2430 cars for a peacock walking on the right shoulder. Eastbound 36 just west of Stillwater Boulevard.
1: She's around from Oakdale.
0: 902.

0: 5th Medics, 2151 Dale Street North, Speedway, for a male lying on the ground by his left staff, wearing white shirt and shorts.
1: Thank you, copy.

for the Dragon's Blight last seen northbound 52 from Concord Boulevard, described as a dark blue in color Mazda CX-30. Minnesota 28 of 8199, Adam Frank, comes back to a blue CX-30 out of Rosemont. Vehicle almost ran the car off the road, swerving over lane lines and alternating speeds. Information at 910.

Blueberry Ambulance will respond to 3630 Hazel Trail Unit C on the near faint. Time is 9:11.

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0: Not a suspicious canard beam. A vehicle with a trailer is driving around the area, taking trash from the dumpster. Appears to be casing the strip mall.
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0: 923.

0: charge for a dresser on the ramp in the lane northbound 52 to westbound 94.
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2: Put my call in pending. He'll be out on traffic at White Bear in 36 with 5 Charlie Mary 213. White Bear in 36.
3: Copy, White Bear in 36. Thanks for your name.

0: 40 cars for a couple of stalls on the right shoulder. It smells like burning rubber, maybe a tire blow. Northbound 35 mile post, 139.
1: Which west, Thomas?
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1: 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Do you have it on camera by chance?
0: Sure do. It's just off the Station Trail.
1: Careful.
0: 157.

0: Four two five.
1: I'm going to turn that station head southbound and get traffic out of the left lane. If it keeps fire coming, I don't think my fire extinguisher will touch it.
0: Copy there on the way.

156-425, you need anything buttoned up northbound? One more time, I missed it. I'm northbound still, you need any lanes closed? Now, let's keep the exposure to the southbound side. I think that should cover it from there. We don't want both sides clogged up. Good one.

0: 156 Metro, I'll be out with the vehicle and boat, the trailer, northbound.
1: 542. I'm going to be doing a proactive watch of the house that's on property here, just in case something happens over right there.

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Flora St. Croix Valley Ambulance, respond to St. Francis, 16770 13th Street South on a mail that passed out, trying to get further. Time is 9:53.

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1: Yeah, with a different 49er on the 10th Street ramp, eastbound 94, the exit ramp.

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0: 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Just a heads up, I got a driving complaint coming right at you. Eastbound 36 from Lake Elmo. It's a black Ram pickup truck, custom 28 of Home Run. 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
0: That was westbound. I just saw it eastbound. I'm gonna have to flip for it. I'll let you know if I find it.
1: 10-05.
0: Okay.
2: And again, it was just some brokerage. They are separated now.
0: Sounds good. I'm in the area. I'll stick with them for a little bit.
2: 10-05. 10-05.

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0: I'll be out at 1329 Payne in relation to that after Harbor Freight.
1: What was the location on Payne?
0: 1329.
1: Yeah, 1329 Payne. 1322.

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0: Montage Grove Ambulance 1, respond 8090 Jeffrey Lane South on difficulty breathing. Time is 10.
1: Training scenario on admin. I repeat, training scenario on admin. Woodbury Engine 1, Engine 3, Engine 4. POV dispatched to 123 Jenkins Lane for reports of a kitchen fire. Unknown as all the occupants are out of the house.
2: Ask for Engine 1, initial radio report.
1: Provided the initial radio report. Woodbury Engine 1 is arriving on scene of a small, single-story ranch-style home. We have light smoke coming from the Charlie side. We'll be in the offensive strategy, pulling a hand line and establishing water supply. Woodbury Engine 1 will have Jenkins Lane Command. Continue the assignment, switching to Woodbury Firehouse. Dispatch copy is arriving on scene of a small single-family residence. You have light smoke coming from the Charlie side. You'll be in the offensive strategy, and you have Jenkins Lane Command.
2: Volume 3 en route.

0: Go for command. I understand you guys are in the offensive strategy. Pull an inch and three-quarter line for offensive fire attack. And you have not done a 360 yet. If that is correct, I will be assuming command.
1: That is correct. Copy, you will be assuming command.
0: Dispatch, Woodward Battalion 3. We'll be assuming Jenkins Lane. Lane, command.

Correct. Homeowners state that one person is unaccounted for. Repeat, one person unaccounted for, possibly in the bedroom on the first level.

0: 275. Medical at New Perspective, 3820 Hoffman in the lobby for a 31-year-old female who has chest pain and shortness of breath.
1: Copy.
0: 1034.

0: Dispatch Jenkins, Lane Command, follow report. Go ahead. 360 is complete. We do have a working structure fire with flames visible inside the kitchen on the Charlie side of the structure. No other exposures. Standard basement. Probability will be in engine one. Engine compartment will remain in the offense strategy.
1: ID 278, can summon the crossfire.
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Jimmy Command, Whit Raising 4, riding on scene, level 1 station. New force, spot your apparatus out of the way. Heavy to primary search, level 1. Enter the garage, through the garage, into the structure. Note there is one person unaccounted for in the bedroom. Whit Raising 4 copies. 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
0: We have a victim. We're in the EMS on standby. No disease at this time. We'll be removing the victim from the garage.
1: Grant copies, you found the victim. No need to this time, other than EMS standby. You are extreme the victim to the garage. Double side.
2: One 75.
3: 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Would you please do a video review and see if there's a car thrown out incendiaries or fireworks or something like that?
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1: Go ahead, engine 1, require your traffic.
0: We have fire extension on the Charlie side of the garage. We're doing fire attack. No needs at this time.
1: Alright, copy. You have extension to the Charlie side garage. You will be proceeding with fire attack. No needs at this time.

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0: 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When you show up Station 1, I'll have you get geared up. I'll have you go ahead and pull the white line and check for extension inside the garage.
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0: 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Like, the structure.

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0: 1046.
2: I'm fine, I'll tell him to drive over getting over half. 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

0: 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Clearly a vehicle shooting off fireworks. Any luck on a video review processing?
1: Nothing obvious on cam, so I'll get that video request sent in.
0: Senator, thank you.

0: Okay, ambulance 3, level 1, staging.
1: Ambulance 3. Fire apparatus out of the way, gear up. Call up 2, engine 1, pull the white line for fire attack in the garage. We have extension inside the garage.
0: Copy, we'll pull the white line.

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0: We got the fire mostly out here north of Jay. We'll still take fire for some mop up.
2: Fiat 500 of Tucson, Arizona. Call us as we're passing on the shoulder and cutting people off. 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

0: 456 your guys, Jeffrey Bree, eastbound 610 at Coon Rapids Boulevard.
1: Yeah, copy.
0: 71.

0: 進めましょう。
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0: So that's like they got enough light here. How is it to resolve?
1: 32.

0: 4492.
1: 4492.
2: At Joy Park, on a suspicious caller says there's a cooler sitting in a tow bay in the parking lot. There's also a lock of hair that's nearest.
1: 928, copy.
2: 1053.
3: Copy.
4: Yeah, I think the west car came from that way, so that should be the last one.
3: Good work, thank you.
4: 1053.
3: 35-0-175. Go ahead. And West Coast went southbound. He is 7-0 up there.
1: At 10-9, did you say there's another one?
3: There's up to the area of Hugo. You're good.
1: Thank you.
5: Can't clear it yet until I get an ambulance signed on. Otherwise, we'll lose it and have to reopen it.
6: That was Woodbury ambulance one. One AF, sir.
5: Oh, I'm sorry. Copy. One Woodbury one AF is clear at 10:54.

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0: Tak si to vážem. 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
1: Ambulance, read the status change.
0: Fire is not down on the ground. 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
1: I copy. 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

0: Command, we're going to ambulance base. Passenger engine.
1: Go ahead with your passenger engine.
0: Overall, complete. I need it to be reassigned.
1: I copy. Overhaul is complete. Need to be reassigned. I'll have you exit the structure at this time.
0: Exit the structure.
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1: Can you turn to back 3936 on the PIC 2524 2nd Avenue? Caller says his girlfriend has a court-ordered to take medication for mental health and she's refusing. Name is Linda. She's a white female, 70 years old, and medics are on route.
0: All right, copy. We're aware of her.
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0: One of the motorcycle riders saying that he lost his phone, so we're just going to check the area for a little bit, and then I'll give them a ride back up to their motorcycles.
1: Yeah, I don't have...

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1: Just advising of a call impending from Lyft. They are unable to get a hold of a driver. The driver is in a white Honda CRV, 2069 Fifth Avenue.
0: I copy. 3926 can take a look at that call and do it for now.

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1: Hi.
0: All fires are out and lanes are clear. Any luck on a suspect?
1: Negative. 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
0: Thank you.
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0: 2521 White Bear at Hy-Vee on a fraud complaint. Caller says a male tried to pass off a counterfeit $100 bill. He left about 2 minutes ago on foot, left northbound towards Redeeming Church. So a black male in his 20s, 5'5 thin build, wearing a blue jacket, black jeans.
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1: No, two copies. Thank you.
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has information on driving plan southbound 35E from 36. Described as a black SUV, smoked out windows, no plates on it, had a front grill and roof racks on it, was speeding. Information at noon.

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1: 214.
0: And that is Cliff Road.
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0: 76.
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0: Have a good day, 12 to 2. Metro cars en route to the injury crash on 13 and Cliff. Locals and ambulance are on scene.
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0: I'll be clear reporting. I'm getting flagged down by two vehicles at 1902 County Road B-Boy. 79 is with me.
1: Copy 1207.

another injury crash, this time Highway 13 and County Road 11. And locals have got paramedics en route at 12 and 9.

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0: 214.
1: The traffic signal is still on and it's on top of the vehicle that needs to be towed. I don't know if you want to inform DOT.
0: I did advise DOT about the light pole. Do they need to be out there to, like, remove it or anything?
1: Yeah,
0: got it. I'll get a supervisor started.

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1: Okay.
2: Mount Tuba Lodge, 3666 East County Line Road, Unit 116, for an 87-year-old female who doesn't feel well. 12-12.

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2: Are two crashes in the 50 the same? I didn't come across anything.
3: No, they said it was different. They said it was a pickup that hit a Camry for the other one, but we couldn't find anything on Camry either.
2: Copy. Neither of the parties involved called in.
3: Negative. All the information was from Dakota.
2: Copy. I'll be 10-6 the motorized bike then, unless we find something else.
3: 10-4, 12-14. Metro 214. DOT will be there in 20 minutes. Did you need me to start the tow?
4: I think it's going to be drivable. We just think DOT to get it off of the vehicle.
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0: Or a single vehicle crashed into the right sign, northbound 35W, just north of 13.
1: 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Charlie 7 Cliff.
0: 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On camera, it's going to be south of Burnsville Parkway.
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0: 1219.

0: 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Charlie 7 Cliff.
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out the ambulance 26630 Hudson Boulevard North, number 128 at Peaceful Lodge. Pray be a less sick person. 1223.

0: 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Can I meet you on the 50? 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
1: Sorry, 10-9.
0: Can I meet you on the 50?
1: 10-9.

0: creek by that much. 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
0: Kevin.
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0: In the area of 2363 10th Avenue for a welfare check. Caller says he can hear a male screaming and a female in distress. We're not sure where it's coming from. Caller is at 2362 11th Avenue.
1: 3936 Avenue. 1230. 3914, you can have me.
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That'll be Clearport. Can you also create a DOC call at White Bear and 36 Clearwood Out Report?

0: 3914, can we get medics on standby for an eval?
1: Copy, and just confirming that 2363 10th Avenue is the correct address.
0: Affirmative, apartment 306, I believe it was.
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2: 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Medic 912 and Engine 915, 101 Gower Road North, Seven Vines Vineyard, DW, accident, cross street, Heavy Avenue North, and Clear Road, on fire off 9, time 1239.

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2: Arno Medical, Cross Street, 3rd Street North, and North High Service Road, on fire off score, time 1240, North St. Paul Fire, medical response, 2363 10th Avenue East, North Gate Crossing Apartments, Arno Medical, Cross Street, 3rd Street North, and North High Service Road, on fire off score, time 1240.

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0: There's going to be one occupant in the vehicle, and he cannot get it into neutral. Can you start a TC for me?
3: Southbound 35E to westbound 94, correct?
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0: 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Is that other 1015 need a response?
1: Yeah, I'm pretty well. But nobody's responded.
0: Have y'all preempted and stopped there on my way to Regis?
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0: Great.
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0: 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Think of the AED out of your squad is going to return in as you're pulling out. It's on Paul Johnson's desk when you get a chance to grab it. Just wanted to make sure you knew you don't have an AED.
1: Sounds good, I'll swing back.

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Northbound 494, Highway 55, black SUV with an unknown 28, swerving, driving onto the shoulder, all over the road, information at 104.

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0: 4570, how is that for a crash northbound 169 at Old Shockby Road?
1: Hey,
0: I'll be pending for you when you're done, 1307.

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1: 37?
0: We cleared this crash southbound 169. Can you send me the next crash vehicle?

0: 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I'll start heading towards the domestic.
1: Copy the comm from 2524. Second Avenue is calling back about Linda, so that she's getting violent and throwing things, hit him in the back of the head.

Metro 4560 requires to remove a deer from the roadway after a 1050 northbound 35 at County Road 88. 30. 1309.

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0: 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A friend came and filled them up with gas.
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0: 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Special over ambulance 4, fireman.
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0: Valley 3. Do you want us to respond to the smoke and doors and ambulance 4? We are 4 minutes out.
2: Yes, please. Go ahead, give a size up. Let us know what we need.
0: Affirmative, we will be in route and we'll give a size up. Triple ambulance 4.
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0: 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Was it on a ramp by chance?
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1: 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Blue Grand 4 is arriving on scene of a small, two-story, single-family home. Nothing shown from all sides. 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Blue Grand 4 will have Castle 4 Drive Command. 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

0: 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We're gearing up a search warrant. We're supposed to be tied up for a bit. 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
1: Copy, 1335. Information on a traffic complaint last seen southbound 35 approaching the Rush City exit, described as a black SUV, unknown 28, was seen traveling at high speeds and forming over lane lines. Information at 1336.

0: 12 vehicle, southbound 35E, just north of Highway 13.
1: Make line for 9 for pilot.
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2: Metro 3450, cars information on driving complaint. Northbound 35W from County Road 42, described as a silver or gold kind of van. King William William 603 comes back to a white Traverse out of Minneapolis. Passing out of shoulder, speeding, crashing in and out of, or almost crashing in and out of traffic. Information 1338.
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1: 1350.
2: From Highway 77, this is a black Jeep SUV, most of the 28 of yellow, Adam Frank, 758. Vehicle was seen pulling over lane lines, cutting off multiple vehicles, having made a finger gun motion at the caller. Information at 1351.
1: In the area 2555 Elm Drive for a missing person. The caller, who's a French speaker, they have a patient who bit and hit the comp and then ran out the back door. Comp's unable to locate her. Her name is Aura. She's a white female, 38 years old, wearing a pink sweater, gray pants.
2: 7-3, copy.
3: 7-5, copy.
1: And medic will be en route for that by the comp out from the patient.
3: Copy.
1: 1352.
2: 270, I'll replace 73. He's aware.
1: Copy.

0: 3460 cars. Information on a driving complaint last in eastbound 94 from Highway 61. Discovery of the black Honda SUV. Minnesota 28 of Tom Robert Tom 578 comes back to a black CRV at St. Paul. Vehicle seen swerving over lane 9 multiple times. Information at 1355.
1: Thank you.

0: 329.
1: Is this stall northbound or southbound?
0: Southbound.
1: Copy.
0: 1356.

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1: 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The house has been ventilated. 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
0: Yep. I'll have to double check. I'll let you know.
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1: Do you want to start a 044 passenger car?
0: 10-4-14-03.

0: Jordan, within the last 20 minutes, white female, shoulder-length brown hair, wearing a pink top, white tennis shoes, and gray pants, went north from the...
1: Tell me.

0: Metro Geneva will take car 21 to a park employee at the Interstate State Park for injured bear. For assault.
1: Copy, and they're cleared in.
0: Correct.
1: Paramedic 1411.

0: 44-49.
1: Can I get the last four of my case?
0: Case number is 5848.
1: Okay, thank you.
0: You're welcome.

0: One Bear Station 4AF, respond to difficulty breathing, 2252 Tower Court, time is 14:15.
1: Point northbound 35W, passing McAndrews, described as a light blue Toyota RAV4, King Robert Yellow 946, comes back to a blue RAV4 out of St. Paul, then infant down the passenger's lap, information 14:16.

0: 4492, you can send me that fine phone call.
1: Copy. For some juveniles under the age of 10 that are walking around with adults at 14, 16.
2: Unit number one listed in my event is requesting a personal tow. He will be waiting in the AutoZone parking lot. He doesn't have a cell phone.
1: Copy, 1416.

0: Reed, you copy two? Reed on two?
1: He's going to.
0: Can you take the parking complaint at Podvin? I'm having some printer issues.
1: Sure.

0: 9683.
1: Hey, Dick.
0: So your caller at 4685 Clark on a recovered property. They found a lanyard and a key fob at the park.
1: I got it.

0: 9273, 9270.
1: 7-3 for both.
0: For a suspicious Hoffman and Cedar, the vehicle has been parked for 6 hours. Caller says it's in a place that people don't normally park. The Ford Expedition, occupied by a white male. The plate on the vehicle is Zulu Hotel Juliet 727.
1: Squad copy.
0: 1418. Accident with injury. It's going to be a vehicle versus pedestrian. Top 10 Liquors, 8617. East Fort Douglas. Time is 1420.

0: 3 Dimensional.
1: 3 to you.
0: Will it be GSM Route 499?
1: Yes, I believe so.
0: Copy, I'll let him know. Thank you.
1: 4, 1420.

0: 何聞いたのか。はい、92-75. We're called for with the missing party at the residence.
1: Yeah, they called for with the missing party at 14.3.

0: out with the juveniles, I believe, outside of the Range County Library.
1: Yeah, with the juveniles at the library at 14:24.

0: 10 cars hay bale in the right lane northbound 61 Kings Cove Drive.
1: 214, I'll take it. 320, how much of them? So with this crash, and I'm going to have to give two people a ride in case maybe I have, like, locals trying in.
0: 1433.

0: Ambulance 3.
1: Go to 11 out for manpower lifting over. Okay.
0: Copy, tone 11 out for Jim, manpower, 1434.

Oakland Bay Station 11F responded to request of Ambulance 3 for manpower, 2340 Cascade Plaza South, routine. Time is 1434.

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1: I've got the experts on that. Hey, Bill, you can 22. We're going to do that.

0: 44, 44, 44, 43.
1: 5-3. I want to hang up on the 1800 block of Rice. The plug is there in a vehicle going northbound on Rice, paint within 6 meters.
0: 44, all in Rice.
1: Copy, 5-3, I'll straight there.
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1: 4492.
2: 53. 3120 Mississippi Street North in the lobby. There's parties that are evicted last Thursday. They're currently back on scene.
0: Copy. 5-3 copy.

cars info driving and blindy spawn 694 from Wiper Avenue, looking for a blue cobalt plate given Lincoln dated yellow 771 from Spanx with cobalt out of Woodbury. My caller says they're cutting in and out of traffic and cutting people off. Information at 1442.

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1: Oakdale Station 1 Fire, respond to blue smoke in the area of 1783 Helena Road North. Time is 1446.
0: Do we have everybody to assist with this, at least initially, including CSIs?
1: Fourteen 47.

0: You want a second CSO as well? 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
2: Adam Sam 666. Just come back to a red 2012 Nissan Juke out of St. Francis. Vehicle was driving with excessive speed, tailgated the RP, and then threatened to beat them up with explicit language. Info at 1447.
3: 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I know we left SP 305 today. Good afternoon.
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1: 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They're aware of it. They advise Public Works.
0: Proceed. Four, four, six, six, thousand speeding.
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Engine Parts Information on Drive and Complete Last Seen Northbound 169 Ramp to Eastbound 394 described as a red BMW, plate Tom Victor John 370. Does come back to a 1992 red BMW 318 out of Hamel. The vehicle was hitting the roundabout, fishtailing, and videotaping it, and parties were hanging out of the windows. Info 1452.

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1: 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Break, SP476, did you have traffic?
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4: 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Metro 373, did you have traffic?
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0: 617. You have a great night at 1502. Mushroom C436.
1: Good.
0: Warrants have been confirmed.
1: Copy. I'll be 15-1-9 over shortly.
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0: 685.
2: 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Good evening.
0: Good evening, 1502.

0: Raytown and Dragon Plains sounds like another complaint on that pickup truck. It's northbound 35, approaching North Branch. Black Dodge pickup Ram truck pulling a trailer. Minnesota 28 unknown. Almost hit the car in our traffic, speeding back and forth. Information 1503.
1: 534, Metro.
0: 534.
1: Now that the pass is off, I'm just not going to be able to catch it from where I'm at. If we want to pass it off to 2710, see if they can maybe accept.
0: 10-4, 1503.

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1: 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We got damage.
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North Horizon 40 Show, driving plane last seen northbound 35 at Lake. Described as a gray Dodge Journey, plate Edward Henry Yellow 422 does come back to a 2019 gray Dodge Journey out of North Branch. Vehicle is driving along excessive speeds, weaving in and out of traffic, almost at RPM front 1519.

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2: Yep. Checking on cameras, I don't see anything, but I definitely see where it might have went in. I see tire tracks in the dirt there.
0: Yep. 1520.

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1: Find me, find me.
0: Thank you.

Metro 20 car scars in the air. Information on driving the plane exited onto Fast Lake Road eastbound from 494. Described as a blacked out Durango Zebra Union Union 63. Does come back to a 2022 Dodge Durango black and color Chaska. High rate speed and Wilmington traffic prior to exiting. Information 1527.

Metro 2440, contact information on driving plane. Southbound 35 from Wyoming, described as a gray Dodge Journey. Edward Henry Yellow 422 matches that out of North Branch. Speeding almost at the collar and out of traffic. Information 1529.

0: 350. Grass is clear, I'm just coming around for a bit.
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2: 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Tailgating, making routine adjusters, information at 1530.
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0: Clock holds 4 here. Can I get medics to come check on a dog bite on a adult male?
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0: SS Medic, 482 Sterling Street South, first suicidal female. 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
0: Okay.
1: We will go 4 houses clear.
0: Okay, go 4.

0: White Bear 12-1-2 at Clear County from perimeter.
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Unknown Dragon complaint was 494 from 169 now on a silver sedan. North Carolina 28 of Lincoln Mary Edward 1041. Does come back to a Chevy Camaro LS. Vehicles, we keep traffic, cutting cars off. 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

0: Metro 20 or close 50 car for a stall blocking on the ramp north 94 to east 694.
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0: Copy. Checking cams, not nothing obvious, but we got some blind spots there.

0: older adult sister here said her boyfriend saw AJ running westbound on E about 10, 15 minutes ago. I don't know if we have anyone that's mobile or a CSO can drive around a little bit, see if they put eyes on him. Or he's by himself on foot.
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Bayport Spatial and Rescue responded to a request of Lakeview for manpower. 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

0: Metro 60 cars for Turkey Ring in the lane, cell 65 near 694.
1: In the area.
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0: Control, southbound 35E, just north of Mainz.
1: 557,
0: WE2. 224.

0: Metro 20 cars when available for a 1050 right shoulder, westbound 94 at County 81.
1: 5-4 from 694 into 52.
0: Copy, 1556.

Metro 50 cars, cars in the area. Information on drug complaint. Exit onto Broadway from West 94 on a gray or silver Impala. Plate given is a van. E plate of Papa Ocean, Papa Papa 30. Probably said the vehicle was going excess of 90 plus through Larry Hill Tunnel. Now looks like West Broadway from Wash. Information 1558.

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17 5 5 5 5 5 5 5 5 5 5 5 5 5 5 5 5 5 5 5 5 5 5 5 5 5 5 5 5 5 5 5 5 5 5 5 5 5 5 5 5 5 5 5 5 5 5 5 5 5 5 5 5 5 5 5 5 5 5 5 5 5 5 5 5 5 5 5 5 5 5 5 5 5 5 5 5 5 5 5 5 5 5 5 5 5 5 5 5 5 5 5 5 5 5 5 5 5 5 5 5 5 5 5 5 5 5 5 5 5 5 5 5 5 5 5 5 5 5 5 5 5 5 5 5 5 5 5 5 5 5 5 5 5 5 5 5 5 5 5 5 5 5 5 5 5 5 5 5 5 5 5 5 5 5 5 5 5 5 5 5 5 5 5 5 5 5 5 5 5 5 5 5 5 5 5 5 5 5 5 5 5 5 5 5 5 5 5 5

0: One seven five.
1: Thanks, Ramsey.
0: Six and 11. Yeah, you can turn them on. Yeah.

0: Maplewood's Glen is this 911 hangup area, 1700 Rice. Within 4 meters, TC said they could hear some kids in the background, but no signs of distress.
1: I'll say 7.
2: Three. 10-7-7. Good night, 16-13.

0: Yeah, I can too.
1: Roger.
0: Were any ghost edibles taken?
1: They didn't have a specific itemized list of edibles that were taken. They just said a bunch of different assorted brands.

0: Metro 4460 requires information on a robbery at gunpoint from Ramsey County. 5 minute delay eastbound from Burns, probably 61, I said 94. Occupied Times 4, 14-year-old male had a firearm. It happened at Earl and Hudson, red Jeep Compass, temporary tag of 0485-2757. They may have located it. 94 in Burns, will be on LTAC 1.
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0: 16,000.

0: They are not going to be on LTAC 1 patching. I guess the vehicle stopped Mounds in Wilshire. They're calling people out right now.
1: 10-4, do they still need a response?
0: Probably not, unless you're really close.
1: 10-4, I'll stay that way.
0: 16-19.

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0: 手机没事。
1: 这下去。
0: No one goes there. Coast one, and he has a suspect in custody on the U.S. will be tonight.
1: 1626.
2: Five, seven, nine, or four.

5 having complaint with a 13-minute time delay southbound Robert Trail from Highway 55 for a black Bronco. Temporary plate given 0485981. Comes back to a Ford Bronco to Montemita. They're tailgating information at 1626.

0: 579. Eastbound 212, Jonathan Carver is UGL, all just to confirm, Eastbound's clear.
1: Copy.
2: 631.

Metro 2440 cars information. I'm driving plate northbound 35 from Broadway Avenue, described as a black sedan, black pickup truck, unknown 28, weaving through traffic, high rates of speed, 5 minutes delay, information 1633.

Metro 4450, cruise information, I'm driving plate northbound 35W from 106, described as a white car with a loud muffler. Personalized 28 of confused, Charles Nora, Frank, Union, Sam, David. Cut the caller off as tailgating. Information, 1638.

0: you know, kind of search for a motorcyclist northbound 35B at Lone Oak Road. He wants a trooper.
1: All right, call line 5.
0: 1640.
2: Take this crash just down the camera. Can you see which vehicle ran the red?

0: 247 take. Depends, I can't tell what the turning light was for the red sedan. Stand by. My partner knows. He's on the phone.
1: Over next.
0: 476, you're looking for an at fault on this one, correct? Correct. Copy. On playback, westbound traffic has saw green lights. That red Jeep Cherokee was turning on from the eastbound side to go north. I can't see the light, but basing on the westbound traffic being all green, tail to heel.
1: Copy. Thanks, sir.
0: Not a problem. 1614.

information on driving complaint now, West 212 from 494. Described as a olive green Ford Explorer, plate similar to Charles Boy 252. Started as a merging issue when let the caller pass prior and then screaming at her. Information 6043.

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0: 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Community registration and possible forfeiture for MSP.
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0: cars information on driving plane. Currently southbound 169 at 173rd, approaching Jordan. Described as a red Ford Ranger. Plate Frank Sam X-ray 566. Comes back to 2001 red Ford Ranger out of Stillwater. Vehicle is unable to maintain its lane, swerving in and out of multiple lanes. Info 1647.
1: Just on driving the plane between a 5 and 10 minute delay now. South 65 from Crosstown. Dirt grade Tesla, possibly a Model 3 with an unknown 28. Caller said the vehicle gave him hand gestures, started yelling at him, and then followed him home. Did not make it to their home prior to being separated. Information 1647.

0: 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Go ahead. What's your 20?
1: Westbound 94 before the Broadway ramp.
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0: Stillwater Station 1, fire respond to 927 Churchill Street West. It's going to be at the Lakeview Hospital, unknown medical situation. ALS response, we do have PD en route. Time of page out, 1653.
1: Stillwater Rescue 3 is en route.
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0: 160 cars and information on driving complete. Exit on the East River Road from E694. Describe this gray SUV. 20, similar to Whiskey David, 7865, over the road prior to exiting with varying speeds and almost at the median barrier multiple times. Information, 1654. Metro 25 Sinclair is update on that driving complaint. Now southbound 169 Delaware Avenue on the red Ford Ranger plate, Frank Sam X-ray 566. This is the second call at 1654.
1: Okay, Metro, I copy. I'm out of position. If you advise locals and 2200.
0: I have 1654.
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3: 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Caller's mother and cousin are refusing to leave. CC heard people in the background saying the caller's boyfriend hit her. Caller started crying and line disconnected.
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0: information. I'm trying to complain about seeing southbound, eastbound 64 approaching 51. Described as a Honda Accord plate Zebra Adam Charles 019, does come back to a 2024 gray Honda Accord out of Nalvin. Vehicle is driving with excessive speeds, weaving in and out of traffic, and passing vehicles in the shoulder. Info 1657.
1: I just got the last end of that. Is that the Highway 5 driving complaint? Is your guard all washer this one?
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0: 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Is Lakeview still needed?
1: 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They cleared me.
0: I copy. Thank you.

0: 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Is the CCH for Mr. Wozniak?
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060 cars information, drag one east 10 from Highway 65 on a dark blue Mazda, plate similar to Robert Charles Zebra 761. Great check the caller and give him hand gestures. Information 1706.

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0: 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Any further calls? 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
1: Go ahead.
0: Was that motorist assist for like a camper or RV?
1: Yes, sir.
0: That one cleared as well, UTL.
1: Perfect. At 1710.

0 cars information on driving complaint currently, eastbound 10 from Hanson. Described as a white Honda Pilot, plate Zebra Sam Paul 473, does come back to the 2022 white Honda Pilot out of St. Cloud. Vehicles weaving in and out of cars and passing on the shoulder, info 1714.

0: Metro 4460, car to start for a motorcycle crash. Eastbound 94, just past 52.
1: 580, 35, okay, here we go.
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1: Metro copies of 1719.

Okay, Altoia, first one, 26630, Hudson Boulevard North. Three room 193, BLS response for trauma. 73.1721.

0: Enterprise, your card, check the degree, Neurocon 35D, just south of the split, around South Cross Drive.
1: 415. 322. That's 3450 cars for crash blocking. Eastbound 484 before 77.
2: 415. I'll drive up to there.
0: 305, I'll take the degree.
1: 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And 495 is going to be westbound on camera.
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1: 1724.
2: Everything under the original ICR. I just linked it into the Eddie's out of the building for the day.
0: Metro order flying, please go ahead.
1: Sorry, 10-9.

0: 是这门说的就行，说一说说说。Single vehicle right now. He's probably going to make it. I guess I'll leave the call to you if you want. Recon out here.
1: Copy. So single vehicle and all their vehicle involved.
0: It appears there's only one vehicle involved. Just a motorcycle right now.
1: Copy. He'll be there shortly. Get this side.
0: I'm monitoring. If you need me, just let me know.
1: Copy, thank you.

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1: 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It doesn't look like the actual crash is caught on camera. We're looking for some conduct prior right now.
0: Copy.
1: 1727.

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0: 400. 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
1: For sure, one, they advise possibly two. I'll make sure for two.
0: Perfect, thanks. We will need 2000.
1: Of course, I'm taking a drive.

0: information only on a stall, westbound 10, just west of Creek Meadows Drive in the right-hand shoulder. Going to be a Red Ford Fusion plate, Wisconsin, Adam Mary Frank, 6550. Party will be back within 3 hours with tools for a tire change. Just info only at 1733.
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0: 160. There's a 49er walking northbound and the southbound on the right shoulder, 35E and level. We'll have to flip to get him. He's caught, create me a vent.
1: Yes, sir, 1737.

0: 成年本人。
1: Car to Backford, domestic 1635, 1150 Parkway. Car got an altercation with her mother.
2: Ready 449, I'll be clear here shortly. I can pick him.
1: I'll be
3: next advisor's call. 96, that's right, clear. 96, copy. I am 680, my counsel for that.
1: Copy.

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1: I'll be out with the 49er in the northbound lane, so.
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0: 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Only the far left is blocked now.
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0: Zimfoda, New Brighton. There's a pending theft at the Garden View Apartments, 1237 10th Street. Oh, so they're moving some things and had some things in the hallway, and those things are now gone.
1: Hey, when I take my coffee, I'll be signing in shortly.
0: Have it up.
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4: 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I'll start from 94 and 52.
2: 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And it does look like he's out of his vehicle. 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
1: Negative, would you like one?
0: Yes, please, it'll be for a motorcycle.
1: 10-4, 17-54.
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2: 3-3, copy, clear. Was there a Maplewood squad calling?
0: 4-4-6-6, clear squad report.
2: County clear, 1756.
4: Looking at the notes, does he want medics to cancel?
5: I'm trying to verify, stand by.
4: Copy.

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1: Go ahead, very ambulance 3.
0: The patient is adamant he does not want medics. You can cancel.
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0: Got me. 1756.
2: Okay, 57.

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1: Got it, clear 1757.
2: Kyle, is that the Zerloff SUV at the end of Hoffman?
3: I missed it. I didn't see anyone.
2: You get on your way back.
3: You're talking on the west side by the roundabout?
2: Yeah.
3: Okay, I'll take a left angle, Max.
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0: Maybe 4305, you guys can point to.
2: Got it, get me. This original call location.
1: Copy.
3: Is it not being him or not, but it is the same one.
2: Copy. I just hadn't seen it before today. Good.
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3: Copy, 9244. What was this street name?
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0: 8-0-3.
2: Then clear your attached for non medical. That individual is a known case.
0: Got it.

0: Metro 4460, your guys. Talk to a bicyclist on the ramp eastbound 94 to 5th Street.
1: Oh, it's 36.
0: Last car was your badge?
1: So, is that for the 60?
0: Affirmative.
1: 5 feet above.
0: 18 apart.

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1: What's up, Pat?
0: Do we still have first on the board?
2: I'm not sure at this point.
0: 10-4, if they're around, ask for advance warning. Just past the off-ramp to mounts would be appreciated in the left shoulder.
1: On the left shoulder, I'll let them know. Intel Pat.
3: Oakdale 1AF, respond to Highway 120 at 34th Street North. It's going to be for a motor vehicle accident. Crash detection, time of age about 1805.

Roger, I've been playing north on 35 miles, plus 175 in Elko New Market, looking for a Black Chevy Traverse. Thank you, and Sam, John, to have an 853 from Specs, which reverse go to Boston, Minnesota. Like always, it's across the center line in all the same vehicles. Information at 877.

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2: 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Monitor, please.
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0: 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Quick jerky motions, correct, unable to maintain lane, cut over the apex, cut off cars, information, 8210.
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2: Leave it for now. I'll check for this one first, and then I'll go back for them. 1511.
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0: Motors is UTL. I'll turn around for you.
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0: Anyway, carry on.
1: Anyone?
0: Reflection, Zebra Henry John, 727.
1: Copy.

Yeah, Jeffrey Sully's on Highway 61 at 80th Street.

0: over here. There's a stall here as well.
1: Since they PC'd your laptop, phone call request.
0: This is a different group of pedestrians. The one that I was originally going to, it's going to be UPL.
2: 10-4, do you want me to make you an install call in the same area?
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1: At Lake Johannibal Launch, 1726 Lake Johannibal Boulevard, for a subject that is under the influence and possibly living in a vehicle. Two people in the vehicle, it's an early 2000s maroon sedan.
3: Six, four, copy. Six, nine, copy.
1: 18, 18.
3: 2413, you can't hold this.
1: Have that, 2364, 2269, clear.
3: 64, clear, thank you.
4: 69, copy, thank you.

0: Metroplex cars and information on driving the plane just exited a 4th Street from southbound 35W, described as a gray Cadillac sedan plate, Robert Adam 397, does come back to a 2019 blue Cadillac XTS out of Minneapolis. Vehicle cut off RPM is driving with excessive speeds, info racing 20.
1: Anyone?
2: Here we go to investigate. Clear to advise.
1: Cabin 1821.

because of Richmond driving the play last scene, passing Highway 62 from southbound 100, described as a small silver coupe with a blacktop convertible. Plate Lincoln George William 892 does come back to a 2004 silver Honda S2000 out of Farmington. Vehicle was unable to

because of Rachel and driving the play last seen passing Highway 62 from southbound 100, describes a small silver coupe with a blacktop convertible. Plate Lincoln George William 892 does come back to a 2004 silver Honda S2000 out of Farmington. Vehicle was unable to maintain their lane and overcorrecting until 1823.

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2: Four seven six, I don't grab it. I'm closer.
0: 10-4. Have the speed team try. Update on that last driving complaint. There's about 5 vehicles now in the group that are racing northbound 35W from 106. Info only 1826.

Francis Michon Drive, plane currently eastbound Highway 10, coming in from Albertville, described as a black Volkswagen passenger car, plate Zebra Tom King 839. Just come back to a 2023 black Volkswagen Jet out of Claremont. Vehicle almost hit multiple vehicles, was unable to maintain its lane and randomly braking. Info at 1827.

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1: 681.
0: I have a Challenger at 102 westbound 94 from Dowling. Can you assist me with cameras? I see the left lane.
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1: 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Permission on a driving complaint, northbound 35B approaching 62. Three vehicles, a white Lexus sedan, gray Honda sedan, and a black Dodge Charger on 128. Racing, weaving out traffic at a high rate of speed. Information at 1838.

Okay, John, driver complaint last seen northbound 35W approaching 62, described as a pack of street racers in a variety of sport vehicles. One was a Mustang, there was about five of them. 5 minute time delay at 5:18:39.

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0: if anybody's looking for dinner plans, I think I'm going to head to Tono.
1: Would you guys like a tow?
2: Negative at the deal.
1: Sounds good. Use number two.
2: Where's that metro?
1: 247.
2: Disregard that hit, not the party.
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0: You could add myself in 9-6 to a welfare check.
1: Copy. So about Family Dollar. Can you do further?

0: 4449, if you're wondering if you're familiar with this. It had been a safe call initially. We got the same results showing a Family Dollar. Initially, the complaint was that the ex-boyfriend texting is going to jump off the bridge. Me for Dantrell Green, born in 2006. Black male, 5'8", and build unknown clothing description.
1: 49 copy.
0: 83 part.

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1: 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So?
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0: 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West 94, County Road 81. Revival 3 deal.
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0: 10-6, set off good. We'll be in the computer repair and services parking lot. Looks like local's clear. Can you see if they had any info before they left?
1: Nothing on it.

0: flash notification. Nothing obvious found on camera. Or so check, always. Thanks. 1901.
1: Anthony Elliott, the vehicle was found abandoned in the middle of the street. They're going to be in Rockland as soon as they have a pre-squad.
0: Receive. What was that intersection again?
1: Cayuga and Arkwright Street.
0: Copy that. Show me route.
1: Copy, 1912.